take my hand and come with me, because you look so fine that I really wanna make you mine. I say you look so fine that I really wanna make you mine. 4, 5, 6, come on and get your kicks. Now you don't need to

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Really wanna make you mine. 4, 5, 6, come on and get your kicks. Now you don't need money.

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And there's no funkier down-home group than Bahama Soul Club. And guess what? 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If you're human, if you're living, if you're breathing,

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You gotta get up, get out on the floor. You gotta shake that, you gotta let it show. Like little Sally Walker sitting there in a salsa, got a right rich rhythm till you're begging for more. You gotta rock, keep fire.

Ladies and gentlemen, as you know, we have something special down here at Birdland this evening, a recording for Blue Note Records.